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like air and fire. Of your love I'm never tired. 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You're exactly what I need. And I realize that. See, I know that you're my other half. You stay on my mind. I think about you all the time. Without you, I just wouldn't know what to do. That's why I always want to be close to you.

than ever and ever. Regardless to what the people say, you don't have to worry. You see, I know your friends be talking about this, that, the other, trying to tell you that I'm not the one for you. But you see, darling, I love you the way no other should, forever. So now that we're over the preliminaries, and you know that I will represent you properly as you will represent me, then darling, love is here for you, my dear.

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0: You tuned into this, your lovely station, Kafifi FM 97.2, where it all began. Lovely, lovely time we are having here in the studio. Seriously, don't even want to talk because the music is so nice. We said that during this month, Nelson Mandela month, we want to just put you in love mode. It's a lovely way to be in, especially during this time now. So many things are happening. People are fighting with one another. People are killing one another. People are so bad with one another. It's unbelievable to see how bad people are. Families are not families anymore. Families are now enemies. And that's what we don't want as Kafifi FM. We want people to be happy, and we want people to be in love mode. We want people to always enjoy the best of love. And that's what we want people to do. We want them always to be in a mode where they will be kind first to themselves, love first to themselves, and build up an empire of kindness and love in themselves, and then go out and take that to the people. Lovely, lovely morning it is, and I've listened to most of the music that we played. Wonderful, wonderful music that we played. And yeah, what else can you do than just to sit still and listen to the best of music, just to get you into a space where you can think and just refocus after thinking, knowing that things are going to be okay. I am going to be very stupid if I don't market okayness. I want you to do this. Just listen to this. Just listen to this. This is a few minutes of motivation. Just listen to this.
1: One of the things I have realized, and many of us have, that if you want something out of life, if you want to change yourself, if you want to acquire something, if there's some goal that you want to reach, that is really not easy, as some people will make us feel. That living your dream, changing your behaviors, overcoming negative habits, it's challenging. It's hard. That living alone is just very difficult. And once we begin to come to grips with the fact that living is difficult, always something, you will never ever have a problem-free moment in life. Many of us never realize our greatness because we become sidetracked by secondary activity. We spread ourselves too thin, don't know how to say no, and we find ourselves doing all kinds of things and never ever have time to do those things that we need to do to work on ourselves. And then there goes a second, there goes another second, there goes another second, and we can't stop and hold time. And before you know it, you wake up one day and you're behind in your dreams and your bills.
2: You have till midnight to dump out all jealousy, all pettiness, all unforgiveness, all strife, all malice, all confusion, all blaming other people for your mistake. You got till midnight to get rid of every poison that's hindering you. Woe be unto you if you go into another year and waste another year with the old mentality, while

0: somebody's in the hospital begging God for the opportunity that you have right now, you better step into this moment.
1: Don't just talk about your grind. Don't just talk about how much you're this and that. Show me. So when you're challenged by life, what are you going to do? When you feel like you're at your lowest point in life, will you throw in the towel? Or will you make the move to make it? Deciding that you're going to focus to develop your skills. A guy was the new owner of a baseball team that was in the basement of the league when he took it over. He went to the pitcher and he said, "What is your best throw?" And he said, "Well, I got a good curveball and I've got a good fastball." And he went on talking about his different throws. He said, "But tell me this, what is your best throw?" He thought for a moment. He said, "I've got a good fastball." He said, "That's all I want you to work on. Nothing else. Just develop your fastball." The next year, they went to the World Series. Most people don't know where their fastball is. Most people go through life never discovering what their talents are. Most people never develop their talents. They have skills and abilities, but if you don't nurture them, if you don't develop them, they will never serve you. Your gifts can take you many places if you develop your gifts. Most of us don't like to do those things that come easy to us. You have something that you brought to the universe, and that if you decide that my life deserves my developing this, what I do well, and becoming the best at it, and mastering myself, and seeing what I have within me, if you decide to drop your buckets where you are and develop your gifts, I grant you, you'll never ever be without. I grant you that your gifts will take you places that will literally amaze you. I grant you that if you begin to work to develop your gifts, you'll develop a strong sense of happiness. You'll get a larger vision of yourself, because part of beginning to get a larger vision of yourself, all of us need some area of our lives where we can have a feeling of competence. That you eat and sleep that, and that you do that, you do that, you know this. So you've got to work on it. When other folk are having a good time, you've got to have the strength of character to concentrate, to read, to digest information. If you decide in any particular area that you're concerned about to make a conscious, deliberate, determined effort to read one book a month in that area, in 5 years, you'll be among the top 5% experts in the world. If you decide that area that you love, that you are going to master that particular area, in this era of accelerated change, overwhelming complexity, and tremendous competition, as you begin to develop and expand your skills and your talents and your vision of yourself, you will always be in control of your destiny. The next thing is, whatever it is that you want to do, you want to do it massively. Decide that you're going to push yourself. Most people won't do that. Most people give up on themselves easily. You know, the human spirit is powerful. There's nothing as powerful. It's hard to kill the human spirit. The power to hold on in spite of everything, the power to endure, this is the winner's quality. The hunger, the ability to face defeat again and again without giving up. This is a winner's quality. You have that quality within you. When you're hungry, you don't care about the facts. You don't care about the odds. There's greatness in you. And you've got to learn how to tune out the critics outside and the critic inside. I'm going to do this. I'm going to harness my will. And I'm not going to let anything stop me. I deserve this. If you want something, you have got to be relentless. You've got to learn how to become resourceful. You've got to learn how to become creative. When crises strike in your life, and in the Chinese language, crises mean danger, but it also means opportunity. And this is an opportunity for you to grow. And you've got to be so relentless. Regardless of what comes down the pike, that you're always looking for a way to get over, always looking for a way that you can break through, always looking for a way that you can win, always looking for a way that you can strike a telling blow. Live your life with passion, with some drive. And so if you don't have any fire, you know, you've got to watch the people, the relationships that you develop. Have people of kindred mindsets. If you're around folk who are dead and negative all the time, they will affect you. You want people that are around you that have smiles on their faces, looking good. You've got to watch your countenance, watch your face. Have an uplifted expression. Watch your body posture. All of these things affect you psychically. You are unstoppable. And because you are unstoppable, because you've got power that you haven't even begun to use yet, you owe it to yourself to release your brakes. How many of you have had the experience of pulling out of your driveway and you mashed on the accelerator and the car was just going, and couldn't move, and you mashed harder and it couldn't move, and then you discovered you had your emergency brakes on. And then you release those emergency brakes and it goes, choo! Have you ever had that experience before? Most of us go through life with our brakes on. Holding back. Not giving all that we have. Not sharing all of ourselves. Most of us go to our graves still holding on. Rather than releasing it. What are some of those things that keep us from releasing it? Because of past experiences. Past defeats. Past pain. That if my speech tonight doesn't work, it doesn't mean that I'm a bad speaker. It means that what I did didn't work tonight. And I've got to separate what I do from who I am. And don't give up on yourself. Don't throw the towel in so quickly. Many people give up on the 1 yard line. Life is not just that simple. It's not that cut and dry. And that's why most people never realize their personal greatness, because they're casual about life. And when you are casual about life, you will end up a casualty. Life is serious business. So I encourage you to be persistent, to not decide that I've done the best I can. I guess I just can't have it. Don't make that decision. See, the last chapter to your life has not been written yet, and it doesn't matter about what happened yesterday. It doesn't matter about the things that you've done that you feel guilty about. If you wouldn't do it today, you're convicting an innocent person. You've been reborn to a new state of consciousness. Start working and developing yourself now and prepare yourself for what it is that you want, because you expect to get it. And when the disc jockeys were in the control room, I would go in and watch them and develop a trust level, and they would let me stay, and I would watch and observe them working the controls. When you want something out of life, don't worry about how you're going to get it. How is none of your business. The most difficult thing that it is to hold the vision. It's to hold the vision. You want to be persistent about what it is that you want to achieve. All I know is that it exists and it becomes available only when a man or a woman is in that state of mind in which he or she knows exactly what he or she wants and is fully determined not to quit until they find it.
2: Rise and shine.
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all sad and confused. Instead of you bringing me good news, you always bring me the blues. You know, sometimes you look better going than you do coming. Now, I wouldn't lie on you for nothing in the world. But however, there's some things a man must tell. You got a body by Fishing, but your mind's by Mattel.

0: Right where you at. Right where you at right now. And I'm gonna just tell you a little something. All of you, you're in the process right now. You're in the process of becoming what God wants you to be. See, the reason you wake up every day, the reason you keep waking up, is because God ain't through with you yet. If God was through with you, you wouldn't wake up no more. But he keeps waking you up because he still has something for you that you've yet to receive. But you have to start living your life in expectation. You have got to start expecting great things to happen for you in order for it to happen.
1: I've been out here walking and talking to myself for about 4 hours now. Love is really a hurting thing.
2: Hey, man, what's happening?
1: Hey, brother, what's going on? All right. He's got his woman over there.
2: Yeah, how's he doing? You okay?
1: But mine's at home. What time is it? Damn, man, it's 12:45. I think I'm gonna walk up here and see what's going on at this discotheque. There's always something going on in there. What becomes of a broken heart? Oh, baby. Oh, this looks like the place. Everybody's going in. Let's step on up here. One ticket, please. Lord have mercy, everybody's here.
3: Hey, what's going on, man?
1: Yeah.
3: She's at home.
1: Yeah, she's at home.

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Is that all right with you, New Haven? Lord have mercy. Play it pretty for the ladies. The time is right. You hold me tight.

up this way again for all those songs we like to say from the bottom of our hearts. Thank you very much, because Lord knows we love you for making those songs become as big as they did. Thank you. Now, we noticed something out there. We noticed y'all out there getting your little bounce on, huh? It's all right. It's all right. Listen, fellas, if you happen to be out with your loved one this evening, do us a big favor. Reach over, put your arms around her, pull her real close to you. Why don't you do that? Uh-huh. Now, see, what this is designed for all the things that you've done wrong during the course of this week, now you can go ahead on and make up. Now, you know you did something wrong. If you didn't go to the grocery store, you was wrong. Listen, we like to do a song for you that's designed for folks that want to kind of get their love affair back right, because if it's not right, better watch yourself, huh?

You are strong. You are brave. You find you're aligned with core. You are capable. Instead of strengths you've always known. You are part of the Lord's most valuable creation. You have ability. You have potential. You have gifts given to you by the Lord. You have talents to share with the world. You are a writer, an athlete, an inventor, an artist, a musician, a technician, and these talents will change people. You have joy to spread. You have jokes to tell, kind words to give, and wisdom to bestow. And that joy will change people. You are full of more amazing qualities, traits, and virtues than you could ever imagine, given to you by the Lord who loves you, who loves you, who loves you no matter who you are, whether you're the big man on campus or the small guy in the back of the library. Whether you like swinging baseball bats or you like swing dancing, whether you're the fastest or the slowest, the tallest or the shortest, the skinniest or you could lose a few pounds, whether you're captain of the team or last one picked, whether your dad could beat up his dad or you never had anyone in your life who could fill that role, whether you're the champion of champions or you feel like the loser of losers, regardless of who you may think you are, the reality is that you have a responsibility. Because you have a power inside of you. A power that was formed before the beginning of time in a secret place by the God of the universe. There is a man inside of you, inside of each and every one of you that is waiting to burst forth and change the world. A man that loves, encourages, comforts, shares, teaches, laughs, cries, and who builds up those around him. That man is where your strength lies. That man is where your potential lies. And that man is where your gifts, talent, courage, ability, and joy lies. And your responsibility as a son of God is to find that man and to set that man free. And when he is set free, he will bring change to our broken world. You will bring change to our broken world. And any voices in your head that are trying to tell you differently are from the enemy. And the next time you hear them, this is what you say. You say, nuh-uh, not me, Satan. I am a son of the living God, treasured, entrusted, and loved above all things by the creator of all things for the glory of him who is greater than all things.

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Lovely message there by none other than Jörg Jorenstrom, and encouraging message about who men really are. Definitely, that's a real serious encouraged message to all the men in Kafifi land, just to know that you are special. Don't ever doubt your specialness, especially you that have been given the label as abuser, because other men are abusers. Don't take any label. If you are super, super happy about your man healthiness and your behavior against a woman and any other person that comes into your space, then you must not entertain the negativity that is brought to manhood by other men. Don't ever take that. Lovely, lovely day. And as I said, we are just celebrating love, and we've been going on and on and on. I'm in love mode. And next we have the Youth Music Express with Azzy the Last, and he's going to make sure that he's going to come and empower you with talk, and also bring youth into your space that want people to recognize their musical craft. That's why it's Muse Music Express, Youth Music Express. That's will be next, and every Saturday from 12 to 3 p.m. And we're going to have a lovely, lovely day today, and we're going to make sure that we're going to enjoy the day, and we're going to make sure that your presence as a listener on the station is going to be valued by the content that we give you, and also the music that we play for you, because we are not a jukebox. I'm going to say it again. We don't just play music. We are also a church. We are also a school, an educational school. We are also a factory, empowerment factory, where we go out to empower people, and we also go out to make sure that you know about opportunities that are here, there, and everywhere. So we want our people to grow. This is Kafifi FM 97.2, where it all began. It's the lifestyle branch. Stay tuned.

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1: Hold on.
0: It's so unfair. Unless somebody really believes, I mean, they have

You know, sometimes the obstacles in life can really knock you down. Yeah. And life will really make you feel that don't nobody give a damn. I know it's hard. And it's cool and unfair. But if you keep one thing in your mind, and that thing is that whatever you do, you can make it. And just trust in yourself and hold on to your dreams, because your dreams are the future of this world.

Ouija with Children Hold On to Your Dreams. Lovely, lovely song there to all the youth. Keep on fighting and making sure that you positively build yourself up, whether it be educational, business, whether you are just a hustler, but do it positively. Don't hurt other people while building yourself. Make sure that you work with other people and you hold on to your dreams. Next, we have the Youth Music Express with Azzy the Last, and we also having Silver Streaks after that, and yeah, we're just going to have an awesome, awesome lineup of different, wonderful engagements with you on this, your lovely station, Kofifi FM 97.2, where it all began. For me, Joseph, have a lovely, lovely, lovely afternoon. Bye-bye.

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Yeah, you know what it is, man. Right here on your lovely station, Kofifi FM 97.2, where it all began. I'm your host, Azzy the Last, and this is Youth Music Express on this lovely, lovely Saturday afternoon. It is 29 minutes past 12, and we got more great music coming up for you. As we tell you, week in, week out, it's all about youth music right here. So

0: the youth are making it, we are playing it 100% of the time, man. In studio with me today, I got my brother Bills, man. You know what it is.
1: You feel me?
0: You cannot fit a billion in a suitcase.
2: Whether you like, I bet you a billion you couldn't.
0: Hey, man, I'm a little short, you know.
2: Hey,
0: Elon Musk lost me a lot of money, so
2: hey, you look, I mean, short is an understatement. Like,
0: you know what?
2: I was like, you know what I'm saying? You still got a couple more years to go, bro. Like, a
0: couple.
2: Yeah. You know what's the average billionaire's age?
0: I don't know.
2: 65.
0: Yeah. It has to be old.
2: Average millionaire is 48. So don't let him tell you lies, bro. There's no millionaire that's 23 years old.
0: I'm a thousandaire, it's fine.
2: Yeah, dog. Come on, bro. A
0: few thousands.
2: The average Porsche owner.
0: Mm.
2: Porsche owner is 45 years old. Average Porsche owner is 45. 45. So don't be looking at these influencers and think, yo, what am I doing with my life, bro? Focus on your own stuff, bro.
0: Some of these influencers ain't 45, though.
2: They 20. 19. I know a 19-year-old influencer driving one. 9-11.
0: 9-11.
2: Bought cash. What? You feel me? So, hey, bro. Yeah. Oh. Lastly, the average millionaire makes his first million at 39.
0: First
2: million. Because you made a million doesn't make you a millionaire, right?
0: Yeah, no.
2: But he only becomes a millionaire after 45.
0: Okay, man, we gotta lock in.
2: You gotta go in, bro.
0: We
2: like,
0: if we wanna be millionaires, we gotta have to make sure we stand on business.
2: 39.
0: Hey.
2: That's like in like general, like everybody in the world. And there's only about just above 3,000 billionaires in the world.
0: 3,000.
2: Only 3,000 out of 8 billion people. There's only just over 3,000 billionaires.
0: And we had a trillionaire just now.
2: And
0: it was 1 trillion.
2: Yeah, and he's gone. He ain't no trillionaire no more.
0: Yeah, man, we're going to get into that.
2: I want us to talk about that today, bro.
0: All right, nah, no stress, man. So you know what it is, man. We got to pay the bills. So I'm going to put in a bit of ads right here so that we can get to our first million. You know what it is, man.
2: Yeah, we got
0: to
2: pay the bills.
0: Yeah, man. Straight after that, we're going to get into our first track. That's going to be Jimmy Yeager coming through with a track called Makwapeni. Right after that, we have Born King coming through with Ingwe Namabala. And we'll end it off with Ungangikhaleli. This one is from Azzy the Last.
2: But before we do that,
0: somebody's late.
2: Somebody just walked in looking like a fresh bowl of Darth Vader.
3: Pause.
2: God damn.
3: Nigga called me a fresh bowl.
0: A fresh bowl.
2: Look at you, man. Nigga look like he just stepped out the shower.
3: Hey, man. What's happening, boys?
2: What's good, bruh?
3: I'm good.
2: No, yo, you ain't bring... What you bring? Nah. You ain't bring nothing?
3: Nah, I bought water.
2: I don't drink sparkling water.
3: Yeah, then save up some saliva and swallow it at once, no?
2: Okay, you know, pause, bro. Okay, hey, let's get into the music. Yeah, God damn.
3: I'm not going to have none of this. It's going to feel like a sit.
2: Can we do the music? Because hell nah.
0: Oh, man. 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We'll be with you in a moment.
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I'm

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2: 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With Azzy the Last is your guy.
3: Yeah, you know what it is, man. Right here on your lovely station, Kofifi FM 97.2, where it all began. I'm your host, Azzy the Last. Yeah, we got my brother in the studio with me right now, Sir November, my other brother in the studio with me. Billion, what's going on, guys?
4: What's happening, man?
3: It's good. Hey, man, we chilling, man. How's the week been, gents?
4: The week has been a whole lot of Sir November trying to make us buy some stuff.
3: That's called extortion.
4: What? It was.
3: That's called extortion.
4: In its all entirety.
5: What stuff guy are you talking about?
4: The plates! Man!
5: Oh. You mean, it's been Sir November giving you like the best food in the city?
4: Bruh.
5: Like feeding you the best. Look at your skin. You glistening right now, man.
4: Nigga, I'm always glistening, nigga. I'm Billion. What the hell you expect?
5: Man, when I met you, bruh. You can see he gained a little weight. He shining. He eating good. You know what I'm saying?
4: Hey, yo. Hey,
5: all
4: bruh
5: for a small price, bro. You know what I mean?
4: Got $55.
5: You feel me? That's real stuff,
4: it's
5: man.
4: It's straight.
5: You feel me?
4: Nah, man. The week has been great. Week has been good. Wait. You are some smart people, right?
3: Mm-hmm.
4: Explain to me how you become a trillionaire for one day.
6: 2 days.
4: 48 hours. How is that even possible? How do you become a trillionaire for 2 days and then it's back to, you know, oh, billionaire.
6: I mean, but it's like 800 billion.
4: Yeah.
6: So it's like, look, that's a trillionaire to me. 800.
3: I mean, who's second behind it?
6: Oh, I think it's Bernard, if I'm not mistaken.
3: Bernard. And that would be at how much?
6: About 200.
3: So you mean he lost the second richest person's net worth in a day.
5: Yeah, in a day.
6: I'm closer to Bernard Arnault financially than he is to Erlon.
3: Damn.
4: Yo, that, I don't lie, that something's wrong about that. I don't know.
5: But it's true at the same time. Because think about it, right? Bernard Arnault is about $200 billion richer than me.
4: Yep.
5: Erlon is about $600 billion richer than him. So I'm very close. Very close. But I ain't got nothing. Matter of fact,
4: someone can buy a whole life talking about you close to him.
5: Bruh, someone who owes $200 billion is closer to Arnold than he is to Elon. Imagine being $200 billion in debt.
4: That's crazy.
5: And you're still not as bad. Like the distance is not bad.
3: Sometimes you gotta manipulate time.
5: You gotta manipulate time.
3: You understand? You want $1 million yacht, you gotta focus on $1 billion yacht, you understand?
5: So the million can be
3: changed. A million looks pretty affordable. Very affordable.
5: Oh, like you gotta be a salesperson. Because if you buy, you become poor. And if you sell, you become rich. You wouldn't have that phone if nobody sold it to you.
3: You know what I mean?
5: So don't buy anything. Just sell everything.
3: Oh my goodness.
4: That is crazy. Like,
3: but
4: trillionaire for what, 2 days?
3: Okay, so when the thing is, I don't really understand stocks like that.
5: Yeah.
3: So if we're saying he lost 200 and something billion,
4: mm-hmm,
3: is that actual money?
6: No.
3: Or perceived value.
6: Perceived value, for sure.
4: For how many stocks he has.
3: So was he a trillionaire or a perceived trillionaire?
6: Perceived. No one will ever have like a trillion in the bank. It's impossible. I don't even think there's that much money.
4: I don't think you can ever print 100 billion.
6: You think there is?
3: I mean,
4: you think you can have 100 billion?
6: Printed? That's like, yours? Like liquid cash?
4: That's just money, like actual money. You can just go to your account and see it. Oh, 100 billion.
6: I don't think the world will function.
4: It's just assets. Assets that generate money.
6: Again, it's perceived assets as well, because it's like, you know, this printer, oh sorry, this aircon that's in this room right now. If all aircons were to break in the world and it's the only one, and then
3: it's perceived value,
6: the sun comes closer to Earth, now it's very hot. So now it's like this aircon is going to be worth more than everything in the world
3: because it's the only one.
6: Exactly. So if you have this aircon, then you're the richest person in the world.
3: Yeah, but it's still made out of plastic.
6: Exactly. But then that's what net worth is. Yeah.
4: It's perceived. It's not actual money, liquid.
6: That's crazy, right?
3: That's a scam. So I mean, I perceive myself.
4: Because it can't be you.
6: I don't know who you can perceive yourself
4: until we do an evaluation. Yeah. Then we'll see what.
3: Yeah, I'll tell you what to evaluate. Okay.
6: You know this guy. I saw a video long ago. I think it was like either last year or the year before that. I saw a video online. This guy was like, he's gonna be a billionaire for a day, right? Mm-hmm. You know what he did? He started a company. He made like an X amount of shares, I think about 1,000 shares or something like that, or 10,000 shares. And then he says, if I'm able to sell one share for 1.5 thousand, that means all the other 10,000 shares that are here can be multiplied by that amount for them to be worth 1.5. It means they're worth 1.5. Mm-hmm. So if I do that, if I build a company and I make 10,000 shares for it, and then I ask you to buy one of those shares for 1.5, the value can't go down. It can only go from 1.5. So a share is scaled by the last purchase. Mm-hmm. You understand? Like the land is worth as much as the last time it was sold. Mm-hmm. Right? That's pretty much what it looks like. So if you sell it at $1,000, that means the 9,999
3: that are left
6: are now worth 1.5. Mm-hmm. So if you multiply them by 1.5, now I'm a billionaire. Because I sold one for 1.5.
3: So he's perceived.
6: There we go.
3: He's manipulating time.
6: You're manipulating time. 1.5. That's pretty much what it is. That's how you become a billionaire, as far as stocks go. But then demand also then counts. Yeah. How many people want to buy it in 1,005?
3: Okay. Okay. So
6: it's weird. It's a weird game.
4: It is.
3: So here's my question then. Elon is probably the person who's lost the most amount of money in the world in one day.
6: Yeah,
3: right?
6: Yeah.
3: What's the most you lost in a day?
4: Damn.
6: Psh, I turned it down.
4: I was not expecting that question.
6: How much I lost a day?
3: What's the most amount of money you lost in a day?
4: In a day?
6: Lost.
4: Lost or lost,
3: whatever, man.
4: Or used
3: money gone, used whatever. Just like, hey, man, I had this much today.
4: Are you saying what's
3: tomorrow?
6: It's
3: gone.
6: Lost, I'll say it's probably like 5K. Lost, yeah.
4: Like unaccounted for.
6: No, it's I have a small business, right?
4: Right.
6: So if I have two people move out and then one doesn't pay rent, that's about 4.5 lost.
3: Damn. Okay. Now that makes sense. Bills?
4: In a day, lost. Was 6K.
6: Yeah.
3: Damn. How?
4: I lost my phone.
6: Damn. That doesn't count. Come on.
4: It's money. You mean actual money?
3: Yeah.
4: Like actual money that I lost.
3: Yeah,
4: like,
3: money. Money you lost, yeah.
4: Man, I lost, I think it was about
6: thousand something. I lost a bag. I had a side bag and had 1,003.
5: I would cry.
6: I was at a gig somewhere in Soweto. Lost that. I couldn't find it.
5: Speaking of gigs, we haven't been to shows in forever.
3: Yeah.
5: We terrible for this.
6: We are.
3: Thanks.
6: But yo, gigs are hard to come by though.
3: Not really.
6: You can get a gig tomorrow to go to the show.
3: Now you're talking about how soon or whatever. Mm-hmm. But like, it's not that hard to find gigs. Mm-hmm. Gigs are there.
5: Do you know there's a thing?
3: They're like weekly shows.
5: Yeah, there's a thing that this guy told me about. You know, because like, in my opinion, music wasn't so good. It wasn't urban. Wasn't so good at all. Like, but he was gigging like crazy.
6: Crazy. Mm-hmm. Mm-hmm.
5: And like, you know, when you look at his page, he's going on all these stages with all these lights and all these famous people in the lineup. And I'm like,
6: how is he doing that?
5: Because he's not streaming even. Like, he's not. Mm. And I found out that he pays for it.
3: He pays to get on.
5: Yeah. Like, if you could call like
6: promoter.
5: A promoter. And you know, like, this show is coming up before, because they'll release like a poster first to say there's a show
3: coming
5: before they release the lineup. Yeah. So during that time, that's when they like putting the lineup together. So you can always phone like a promoter, or if you can find who the promoter is, sometimes they leave their numbers there.
6: Yeah.
5: And then if you phone the promoter, you say, "Yo, I want to be one of the opening acts.
6: How much?
5: I give you like 1.5, 2K for it, right? Mm. Depending on how big the show is."
6: Yeah.
5: So promoter knows the budget will always be maybe bring five, maybe bring three B-listers and two A-listers.
6: Mm.
5: They'll have them a budget for that. Mm. And then they'll have like maybe seven other people.
6: Yeah.
5: You know, who are not going to be paid, who are going to be there as a. So you paying to be one of those seven, eight other people, you know?
3: Yeah.
6: Hmm.
5: And obviously, depending on how well you negotiate, they can then decide where in the lineup you go in.
3: I wonder how much that guy lost in a day.
5: But yeah, but it's interesting.
6: That's a thing.
5: It's very interesting
6: to pay to be in a gig.
5: So you see, when I talk about 2K, I'm talking about the big ones. You could even negotiate smaller ones.
6: Yeah.
5: Because like what they do is what they'll say for exactly like a 700, 500. Because like, you know, if it's like smaller shows, right?
6: Yeah.
5: Because what they do is they say to you, send me some of your performance videos, for example.
6: Mm.
5: If you send them like high quality performance videos with Ben, and the music is not that bad, then they'll be like, I bet. They can put you on. No one is going to really ask questions because you're not the worst artist out there, you know? So yeah, they do that.
6: You'd do that? You'd pay for a gig?
5: Yeah, I think I would.
6: Which one? Qual Fontaine?
5: Not that. I'll pay for like
6: really serious
5: big gigs. Yeah, especially if I'm pushing something.
3: Fair.
5: Especially if I'm pushing something, because the thing is,
6: like an album or song.
5: Like an album or song. Because perception is everything in this game, like with what we're doing. So if somebody can hear your music, if they go into your page and they don't really find much, then you lose value just like that.
6: Yep.
5: But if they seeing like
3: professional stuff,
5: you know, like photo shoots, videos, vlogs, you look like you have a team around you, that's, then you become very interesting. It kind of feels like it's cool to be a follower, you know? You know? And then, that's a W. So obviously, if you then seen backstage, you know, Casper having a quick conversation, even if music in the background, no one can hear what the conversation is, but they see you backstage talking to Casper. Mm. Same show, you on stage performing on another clip, and then, you know, now it's like, oh, okay, this guy's a big deal.
6: A value change.
5: Yeah, you know, let me check him out. Like, let me see what's going on. And then, you know, that's how you get like, so everything is a sell, bro.
3: My intrusive thoughts are winning, yes.
6: What?
5: Why?
3: If you enjoy Casper, if it's where's the toilet, dog?
5: Yeah. It's like that.
4: Yo, get a clip.
5: Casper was asking me for a feature. It's pretty bland. Like, yo, do you know where the bathroom is? Oh, nice to meet you, but I'm a big fan.
6: And then you walk out, and you take
5: that five clips and you slow-mo it.
6: Yep.
5: And you're like, you know, when your idols are giving you advice. The advice was take a left.
6: Nigga, take a left.
5: And go down the stairs. Right. You'll find the toilet. That was the advice. But
6: the legend's giving you the blueprint.
5: Yeah, you know what I mean?
4: Oh, hey, when you meet your idols, make it in this game.
6: Yeah.
4: So,
6: yeah, precision is everything. Yeah. Like, it's everything.
4: Wow, I didn't think you could pay for gigs. I didn't know that.
5: You can. Definitely can.
3: I've never paid to go to a gig. Hmm. Like, that's one thing. I don't know why, bro.
4: Because
3: the thing is, for me, it's already a cost. It's already a cost for me to be there.
4: Right.
3: Because, first of all, I'm going to this gig. Nobody knows me, so I have to bring my own crowd, first of all.
5: Yep.
3: So I must get the bus, get to put fuel in the bus. Now I've got 8 people to worry about who are sitting there with no drinks.
5: Yep.
3: Ugh.
5: And then you got to pay $3,000.
3: That's already a lot for me, bro.
5: But you don't have to bring your own crowd, though.
3: No, I prefer that. I don't like going
4: That's cheating.
5: Then you go there.
3: No, I mean,
5: you already cheated. You already cheated your way
4: on stage. But it's like,
6: why are you having a moral compass now?
4: No, it's not about a moral compass. I'm saying you're definitely adding strain to yourself. And it looks weird. Like, we've seen it in shows where, you remember there's a show that we did in Bram, right? Where we performed. These guys were like on stage, right? Two guys.
5: Mm-hmm.
4: Not very great,
5: yeah.
4: You know, but their sound was decent.
5: Yeah.
4: The crowd was going crazy, right?
5: Mm.
4: And Ozzy and I are standing on the side. The crowd is going crazy. They performed back-to-back songs. I think they did like 7-8 songs.
5: Mm.
4: And the moment they hopped off stage, they went to like the VIP section, and the whole crowd left with them to the VIP.
5: Oh.
4: So I was like, ah. You get what I'm saying?
6: That's kind of crazy.
4: Oh, yeah. You remember that show?
3: Yeah, I remember that show.
4: Yeah, it was weird, right?
3: Yeah.
4: You can see they brought like 12, 15.
6: That's crazy.
4: Yeah, like 15, 10, 5.
3: They also turned it down.
4: They turned it down.
3: You know what I'm saying?
4: So that's the thing, right? So it was kind of weird. But it was also seen that we arrived to shows, just the two of us, and we murdered the crowd, turned it upside down. That's what I prefer to do. That's what I liked. Because it then tells you if you're really good at what you're doing, or if you just waste, like, because you're wasting our time if you're bringing your own crowd to, like, jump for your songs. It's like, bro,
6: I mean,
4: who are you fooling, bro?
6: I see where Az is going with that. I think I would do that as well.
4: Bring your own crowd?
6: Yeah, I bring my own people.
4: I mean, yeah, but there's been record of artists doing it, but it's very funny.
6: Like, after the show, I'm not going in a VIP. I'm dipping.
3: Yeah,
6: I'm taking my people. I'm gone. You feel me?
4: Like, especially if I paid, bro.
6: To perform, I paid to show you my music. Like, I already got DistroKid breathing down my neck, bro.
3: You know what I'm saying? I gotta get a gig. You know what I'm saying? That's kind of insane to me.
4: It's like, thing is, it's like,
6: I gotta pay you.
4: But it's what I'm saying, right? It depends what you want to do with it. Because what you want to do at that point is clip. Right,
5: yeah,
4: that has to all be for social media. Just like how you would go book a booth to go shoot at, you know, like we did at Western Cape.
5: Mm-hmm.
4: Like, it's like going to book a booth to shoot at, booking a Airbnb to shoot at, you know, hiring vixens to shoot with, that type of stuff. That's pretty much what it is. So, because you're not gonna hire a crowd, hire a whole stage and all that to get a performance clip or whatever for social media. So you're just gonna pay for a slot, get in there. As you're entertaining the crowd, once the people who are there, who didn't come for you, by the way, because no one cares about you, are gonna now see you. You may have, if you're really good, there's gonna be some people who are gonna be like, wow, I wanna see what more, that's really good. I wanna see what more this guy has to offer.
5: Yeah.
4: At the same time, you know, you are rubbing shoulders with your idols. Mm-hmm. You're also buying that. Because if one of them sees you or they like you, you see? Or you click with one of them, they may end up, hey, you know, recognize you. Oh, hey, you're always at these shows that I'm at. Yo, let me hear what you got. Oh, pull up, let me.
6: Yeah,
4: you know,
6: the studio.
4: That's also a chance, right? Mm-hmm. And also the clipping as well. You know, your team has to take videos and all that stuff. And, you know, redesign it nicely, have it up on social media, that type of stuff.
5: Mm-hmm.
4: So that's what it's pretty much for.
5: Mm-hmm. Just clout.
4: Yeah, it's promotion. It's promoting yourself, basically.
5: But
4: I don't know what you're promoting if you bring your own crowd to a show.
3: No, remember, it's the same idea that you spoke about on socials, where you're trying to create a bandwagon.
6: Yeah, like clip.
3: Once people see other people vibing to something for some reason, it's cool.
6: That's like building some sort of thing. Credibility. Like, okay,
3: but you've seen it, bro. Sometimes you'll go to a show, you don't know who the hell is performing, and Chop, the music is good. Maybe you're enjoying it, but not enough to stand up. But it was already like 10 people
7: standing up and enjoying it. They love it. They're rapping it word for word.
3: It's easier for you to also just join that. Yeah, I feel you. You know what I mean? Because it's all about the vibe at a show, bro.
5: I feel you.
3: So if you can manufacture the vibe,
7: why not? I'm definitely doing that because I'm not leaving no stone unturned. If I'm gonna pay for a gig, I'm bringing my people, I'm bringing my entourage, I'm bringing cameras, I'm bringing everything, bro.
5: Then it's gonna cost you far more than.
7: Then why not?
5: Your homies gotta buy tickets.
7: Yeah, look. Look, right? I'm here, right?
5: Yeah.
7: I paid for the slots. When I'm negotiating with the promoter, I'm going to negotiate that.
5: Nah, but you can't. It doesn't make sense. Imagine you paying $1,000 for the slot, right? And then a ticket is $150, and you want to bring 10 people.
7: Yeah.
5: Including
7: I can negotiate that to bring it down at least to 500.
5: Bring what down to 500?
7: Bring the tickets that will accumulate by the people who work.
3: Yeah, but you can always negotiate.
7: You can always negotiate these things.
5: Hey, look,
7: if I can negotiate to pay to be in a gig, I can definitely negotiate to bring my people.
5: You can try. I'm just thinking, as a promoter, that makes no sense to me. Because if you're going to bring 10 people who are not going to buy tickets, and you giving me less than the ticket money for these 10 people for you to be on stage,
7: remember,
5: that makes no sense to
7: these
5: me.
7: People are only here for this one performance and then they're gone.
5: No, but that's not true.
7: That is true. Because after that, I'm gone. I'm not staying.
5: No, but what if you do stay?
7: I won't. I'm not staying. I don't need to. I'm getting my clips.
5: Besides,
7: I'm chilling there. I'm taking numbers, networking, and then I'm gone.
5: Besides, it doesn't matter. Because it's not what... So you not enjoying the show is not what the event organizers is selling. They're selling tickets. So if you buy a ticket and don't show up, they don't care because you bought the ticket.
7: Right.
5: So whether you stay to enjoy the show or not, the ticket is already bought. The money for the ticket has already come. So what you do with it is up to you.
7: Yeah.
5: They don't really care about that.
7: Right.
5: Right. So you can't negotiate and say, I want a discount on the ticket because I'll only watch the show for 5 minutes. That doesn't count. Do you get what I'm saying?
7: Here's the thing, right? Remember.
5: Do you understand
7: what
5: I'm saying?
7: We are paying to be in a gig.
3: I hear what you're saying, for sure. Yeah.
5: So that's what I'm saying. But there can't be grounds to negotiate to say, I won't stay.
3: It doesn't take it off the table, though.
7: It does not.
3: We're talking about people.
7: These are promoters, bro.
3: Promoters will be on your show. Already, that's weird.
7: Yeah, already, that's
3: I'm sure there's room for us to talk.
5: No, but I didn't ask you.
3: What do you mean?
5: I did not ask you to pay me to be in my show. You asked me.
3: Yeah, but you
5: I had, remember, I had 5 A-listers. I already have a budget for those people, right? For 5 A-listers. And I got that from the organizing company or the club or whatever. I've brought these people, right? I get nothing from you. Absolutely nothing. Because no one knows you. No one cares about you. No one is here for you. You understand? So why on earth would I negotiate with you? Because you came to me.
3: But here we are talking.
5: Yeah,
3: because me paying you to get onto the show.
5: Because you me. So remember, you buying nepotism from me to say, hey, I see Zimu Malo's on the lineup, Scott Mapuma, whatever. I want to be on that lineup too. I want to be on that poster. I want to be on that stage. I bet. How much you want to bribe me with? Because you're buying one of the 5 other slots that that I'm responsible for, right? So what benefit do I get from your friends coming in here at a discount?
3: I'm part of the lineup.
5: No, you bought that. I didn't call you.
7: I'm buying that
5: too. I phoned you and I said, hey, bro, I'm selling a slot. I would like you to buy it from me for $1,000. Then you have grounds to negotiate. But if you come into me and you are nobody, absolute nobody, no one cares about you. I won't make a single dime from this show through you. And you want to negotiate that your friends come in for cheaper? For what? For what?
7: Promoters, one thing about promoters, dog, they're always open to negotiation. The promoters, as long as you're gonna make their show better in any type of way and get some money while doing it, they'll do it. That's how promoters
5: bro, I'd like to see you try. Honestly, I'd like to see you tell a promoter,
7: I'm bringing
5: tickets
7: 10
5: are 150.
7: People. Yeah,
5: I'll bring 10 people, who will come in for
7: my slot
5: for 70 rand each, and then I pay you $1,000. Or, who'll come in for free and then I pay you the money they were going to buy tickets for.
4: I'm for like, me to perform. I'm gonna on be the like, show. I'd like to see you. I'd like to see you negotiate that.
7: I'll negotiate. I'll be like, yo,
4: I would love to see it. It makes no sense to me.
7: And then the crowd will be like, okay, I'll pay for probably 6-7 people, and then the other three are gonna be a young discount.
4: I mean, come on, that's understandable.
7: He'll
4: out of 10 people, yeah, 6 are gonna buy the ticket at full price.
7: And then the 4, the 3, you get a for small, free.
4: And then you negotiate a discount for
3: that. Even without that, I'm gonna give you 1,000. For example, I'm gonna give you 1,000
7: for the slot.
3: And 4 people are gonna come in with me.
7: Yeah.
3: Whether or not.
4: Regardless, yeah,
3: I'm gonna need a cameraman, I'm gonna need a DJ. There's people.
4: Your manager, whatever. Yeah. That's understandable. That's what I'm saying. That's understandable. And if you're saying 6 are gonna. Then yeah, sure. Because then if you're in the slot, then we know in the lineup or in the VIP, we know that no artist shows up by themselves.
7: No.
4: Right? So we know that. So the moment you're on that slot, I already know, okay, I'm gonna give you

0: But like, that makes no sense. Six people are paid for.
1: No sense. You see, you can do that in a show where they have like small, very small artists, like D-listers. Mm. If they have D-listers in there, they're struggling to sell tickets, and maybe you can negotiate that because he wants to get a little money back. Mm. But if you're gonna have like big artists on the lineup, the Nasty Cash, Blackie, Z, and Scott, and then you show up and say, "Yo, let me buy them smaller," and then you just give me free tickets. What? Well, dude,
2: yeah, nah, I got you.
1: Never.
2: Hey, man. Hey, Sir November, I'm just standing on business. You know what it is, man. We got more music coming up for you. We got Ace Stacios coming through with what? Standing on Business. You know what it is. Let's go.
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0: Back at it, you know what it is. This is Youth Music Express right here on your lovely station, Kofifi FM 97.2. That right there was Trap Sosa coming through with Ngao Ngao Baby. Just before that, we had She Gon' Slap. That one is from Sir November and Uzi the Lost. And we started you off with Estacios coming through with a track called Standing on Business, man. You know what it is, man. It's all about youth music right here. If the youth are making it, we are playing it 100% of the time. So never forget, every artist that you hear on the show is 100% local. These are your brothers, yep. your sisters, your yep. friends, your family. These are all the people around you, and they need your support. So you know what it is, man. If you like what you hear on the show, please do show some love to these artists. They all need your support. Shazam the track. You know, wait for the call out. Let's take these people to the next level, man. Let's go. You know what it is. You already know what it is, man. Yeah, man, but we've been talking about it, man. How much have you lost, you know, in a day? Like, what's the most that you've lost?
1: I have a better question. What would you do if you woke up, you got 30 million rand in your account? You woke up 8 a.m., you woke up at 11, you check, like, 8 a.m., there was a notification, it said 30 mil.
0: I turned it down, man. I'd be like, yeah. To who this may concern. To whom this may concern.
2: That's your first move.
0: Ah, boy, resignation. Fast. Immediate effect.
3: So, no, like, fine. I wouldn't, though.
0: You can,
3: like,
0: keep all my benefits. It's fine.
3: I really wouldn't, bro. I think, like, life would be 20 times more fun than work.
0: But you wouldn't take your work seriously.
2: That's the problem.
3: No, but I love
2: and
3: my
2: you're
3: job.
2: You're someone who...
0: You and wouldn't not, take it seriously.
2: Remember, you have 30 mil.
3: Yeah.
2: These people are not even paying you a fraction of how much you're worth
3: now. Here's the thing, right?
2: I think, you know what I think? He wouldn't. He would definitely quit his job.
3: I wouldn't.
2: Because.
0: No, he would.
2: He would definitely. Let me tell you something, right?
3: Rap?
2: Yeah, besides that. I think you have so much things that you want to do business-wise. And that when you have that money, you won't have time to stay in an office for 9 hours.
3: I see what you mean.
2: You'll be making calls, trying to make draft proposals.
3: Yeah.
2: You'll be so busy trying to make sure you accumulate this wealth that you will not even think of seeing Jade in his ad and be like, oh.
3: I see what you mean.
2: You see?
3: But here's my chat.
2: I say because of that.
3: But here's my chat, right? Here's my chat. I'm in the call center industry.
2: Right.
3: Right. I think for the first year, I want to enjoy...
2: Being I don't think you would. Being the person you are?
3: You're not hearing me.
2: Okay. Go ahead.
3: I'm in the call center industry. I'd like to enjoy
2: right
3: my year
2: right
3: in the call center industry.
2: Do you think he would do that?
3: No.
2: Do you understand
3: what
2: I'm saying?
3: He wouldn't. You guys don't understand what I'm saying, huh?
0: I understand exactly fully what you're saying.
2: I know bro, trust
3: Stop
2: me.
3: Yo. But matter of fact, I'd go back to CCI.
2: You would not.
3: I'm telling you, bro.
0: Turn
2: maybe
0: down.
2: Maybe on your free time, you'd park your G-Class downstairs.
3: I want to be in the building, bro. I want to be the CM that's sitting in like, you know, front of the room. And as you walk in, you get smacked with the most expensive cologne you've ever smelled in your life. And then you get surprised that what's that? And when you turn around,
2: let me also tell you why you wouldn't do it.
3: You see the cleanest, most shining human being you ever have in your life.
2: And let me tell you, I have another reason why he wouldn't do it.
3: Yeah?
0: Yeah.
2: Mto doesn't like sitting with his peers or people beneath him.
3: Ooh. That's not true.
2: It's very true. You would want to sit with the big ballers and talk big business. You wouldn't want to.
3: That's business time, though.
2: Yeah, business time is going to be all the time.
3: No, but look, even now at work, I don't sit with my peers.
2: Do you see what I'm saying?
3: Yeah, I'm saying I don't sit with my peers. I'm not talking about my I sit with like,
2: you
3: my
2: see people,
3: my team,
2: you
3: my
2: sit
3: reporting
2: with people
3: more.
2: Who are better than you, especially when you have 30 mil. You want to sit with someone who has 300 mil.
3: Yeah, that's business.
2: Yeah, business
3: but
2: is going to be all
3: like
2: the time.
3: Yeah, on like a day-to-day, I don't like you, have you ever
2: you're
3: seen
2: gonna
3: me sitting
2: be,
3: with CMs and stuff
2: you're
3: like
2: gonna,
3: that to work?
2: Mto's going to be the bro who's on vacation in Turks and still has his laptop making business deals.
3: Yeah, that's true.
2: So you that's there's true. No way you're going back to any of those.
3: But remember, I said 1 year.
2: 1 year
3: and then
2: too
3: I'll
2: long.
3: Start.
2: 1 year is too long.
3: Yeah, probably.
2: You'd already be tr- trying to make a move to make this money. I know he would never. Mm. He would not. You but, would not.
0: But wait, what would you do?
2: If I had 330 mil?
0: Yeah.
2: The first thing, to whom it may concern. That's number one. To whom it may concern. Second thing is, I'm getting better accommodation for myself. Mm. Basically, I'm going to take like a young five mil to fix my life. Like
0: Five mil,
2: yeah.
3: You're buying an apartment or a house?
2: Definitely an apartment. If I'm buying a house, it has to be in an estate, and estates are really, really expensive. So I'm just going to get an apartment because of the security and everything. Because now I'm going to have a lot of assets.
3: Mm-hmm.
2: So I want to protect them. And I feel like a complex is a much better way, especially for someone my age.
3: Mm.
2: Yeah. And then get a nice car, you know, nothing too crazy, but something.
3: What would be your budget for a car?
2: A meal.
3: One meal?
2: Yeah.
3: Do you know that's like a
0: normal car?
2: Yeah,
3: like a Golf R is 1 mil.
2: No, I'm not gonna get a VW.
3: Like a Polo 8.
2: No, I'm gonna get like a 2017.
0: Wait.
3: Leave.
0: That's a lie.
3: Leave.
0: That's a lie.
2: I'm not getting an expensive. Like, I'm not billion. Getting this G-Wagon.
0: Billion. You're lying, though. You're going to get some.
3: Billion. What about, when have you ever been humble?
2: Listen.
3: Nah, we ain't listening to nothing. When have you ever been a regular dude who's fitting amongst everybody?
2: But I got a million rand worth of a BMW.
3: But you I can have
0: from 2017. Forget that.
2: Never. Okay, let's do 2023.
3: You getting a 2026 McLaren?
0: No, no, McLaren is crazy. That's like 10 mil. What?
4: No, 10 is small. That's all your money, boy.
3: No, nah, Bill will probably get like a M4 or something.
2: Yeah, probably. Yeah
3: like an M4 coupe. 2026. Yeah,
2: yeah. Okay. I'll probably get
3: and
2: that.
3: That's like three some.
0: Okay, how do you make that money last for you? What's where would you secure your money?
2: Where would I secure money?
0: Yeah, because 30 mil could finish in like 2 years.
2: Okay, so let me go about.
3: Hey, you'd be crazy.
2: You'd be
0: no,
2: insane.
0: But I mean, people have finished more money.
3: I know. I know. I'm saying that would be crazy.
2: I definitely invest in. I take like. I take like 10 and invest in property.
0: Yeah.
3: Mm-hmm.
2: Like, I will flood all Gauteng gases and Durban gases with rooms.
3: Mm-hmm.
2: Nothing crazy. Like, I'll take maybe portions of like 2 mils per gassy or 3.5 per gas.
3: That's a lot of money.
2: It's a lot?
3: Too much.
2: Or maybe like, maybe a mil each.
3: Still a lot of money.
2: Like maybe 500?
3: 500, yeah.
2: I'm trying to spread it out though, like.
3: Mm. Like each yard will probably be 500.
2: Yeah, I'll spread it out.
3: If you're using little homes, those kind of yards.
2: Yeah, it's like a wheat bank, MP, Durban, here in Gauteng. Especially here in Gauteng. In Gauteng, I'm going to splurge with that. Because I know it's like, it's guaranteed income, dog. Everybody's trying to. The most valuable thing in Joburg, especially in Gauteng, is property. Everybody's moving here. Yeah. Everybody's always looking for accommodation. Yeah. And that's the one thing people pay most for. Like, in everyone's bills, the highest bill, always property. Rent. Or where you stay or rent.
3: Mm.
2: I'm going to take advantage of that.
3: I wouldn't do that though.
2: I'd do that. You know why?
3: I'd also invest in property, but not like that. Like I'd use a different strategy.
2: What kind?
3: Because here's the thing. If you're going to build rooms, right? Land in Soweto for a yard, for like a yard, goes at like 300, right? Plain land for like a yard. Yeah. You'd get it for like 300K going up, right? That's in Soweto. And then building would probably cost you an extra 300 as well, 300 to 400.
2: Exactly.
3: So that's about 700 per yard.
2: Yeah.
3: What I'd do, and if you want to make it fancy, you know, gated tiling and
2: nice parking.
3: Yeah, it can go up to like 800.
2: Mm.
3: Now, what I would do, if I take 800, and remind you, for those apartments, if you build like six at 2K each, what's that, 12,000?
5: No, no, I wouldn't go for 2K.
3: No, but like if you want to build six, they can't be that big.
5: And so that's and I have all the whole yard is mine. I probably get in at least 12.
3: 12. Yeah. Okay. If you get in 12,
5: yeah, I'm gonna get 12.
3: If you're gonna stack it,
5: yes.
3: Okay. If you're getting 12, then it's gonna be about
5: a mil.
3: 24. Cost about a mil to build.
5: A mil. Yeah.
3: Yeah. And then that's like 24K.
5: Yes.
3: Each. Right. Now let me cook. You go to the bank. Now I have money, right?
5: Yeah.
3: Use that as collateral. You go to the bank. You find 5 1 million rand flats.
5: Mm-hmm.
0: This is not financial advice. It's just opinion.
3: Just opinion. If you find 4 1 million rand flats, right? Or 5 1 million rand flats, two bedrooms, right? In Sandton. Because they normally go for like 800 to 1.2 when you see them advertised. You've seen those?
5: Yeah, yeah, yeah.
3: For like a two bed or whatever. You want to go to the bank, tell them that you're going to put down 200K each on a deposit, 20-year bond.
5: Mm.
3: So because you're buying it, the rent is going to be, sorry, the bond is going to be about, maybe about 8,000. If you put a deposit of 200,000 on it, it's going to drop the bond to about 600 to 5,000. Sorry, for about 6,000, 6 to 5, like 5 to 6,000 between there. And you're renting this out, this two bedroom out for like 12 to 15,000, because it's in Sandton. And you do that for 5 cribs, 1 million. So if you say 5 apartments, and then each of it is like 5K, and you're renting it out for 15, that's 10 per house. And how much is that? That's about 40,000 profit that you're making.
0: Well, you haven't factored in rates.
5: Yeah, because
3: no, but that goes to the tenant though, because you pay your own rates.
0: No. You're the owner of the house.
3: I'm not disputing that. I'm saying you're gonna work that out into, because I can do the water, but they'll do the electricity.
0: Them 15, right?
3: Yeah.
0: So from that 15, you're paying rates.
3: No. I can pay the water, and they'll do the electricity.
0: Electricity is that. Rates is something separate.
5: Mm.
0: Rates is for owning part of a house. Like you own a house sewage, in the city.
3: But still, it can't be that bad, right? It won't be that bad.
0: Depends where you are, right?
3: Yeah, that's I know. I'm saying I can factor it into the thing, but I'm saying instead of making 24 grand for the million, I can make 40 grand. If rates are like.
0: So
3: you take 10 million and do the same thing, now you can.
0: So you're spending the money further.
3: And then you could make like 40,000 per unit. How many units? For like, because you're doing 5 units per mil.
5: Per mil.
3: So that's 5 times 10, that's 50 units at 40,000 profit.
5: Each.
3: Or let's say 35,000 profit.
5: Yeah.
3: If you want to remove rates, 45,000 profit per million. You see, multiply that by 10.
5: But remember,
3: you add about 4 million.
5: There's an interest rate, right? Of how much? How much is the interest rate
3: for
5: each of the houses?
3: No, there's no interest rate. There's a bond.
5: Oh, it's a bond.
3: Yeah. So how the bond have
5: interest?
3: It's calculated in it.
5: Oh, okay.
3: Yeah. So interest rate is in the bond. It depends on how good your leverage is.
5: Yeah. Yeah. Okay.
3: Then they tell you that the bond is either going to be 6K, 5K or whatever, 7K. And then you charge 15 because it's in like a nice area. You pay the bond, and then whatever change is left is yours. Maybe pay for the rates. And let's say per crib, you're left with about 8,000 profit. Right?
5: So you're telling me after all that, you're still going to do your job? You're not.
3: Here's my thing. Because a lot of the businesses that I'm interested in don't require me to be physically present to work on them. So I'll be bored if I stop working. Because
5: No, you won't.
3: Like, what will I do?
5: You're gonna be involved in a business that's gonna require your full attention.
3: The only business,
5: especially
3: that,
5: the one. Remember, the things that you just said. Now you're not just sitting here. Those things need you to be in meetings all the time, trying to negotiate with the banks.
3: Property?
5: Yeah. No. You're not. You are. Mm-mm. At that scale, bruh.
3: So you can't run it alone. That's another thing.
5: Yeah. So you're going to hire people.
3: Yeah.
5: People need management.
3: Yeah.
5: You're going to be managing those people. No. They're going to be.
3: So you see, you're not an entrepreneur. No. You hire somebody to do that.
5: You're going to hire everybody to do everything. Yeah. Then you get bored.
3: Yes.
5: You don't
3: do it yourself. That's what an entrepreneur does.
5: That's what I'm saying, though.
3: But an entrepreneur, your job as an entrepreneur is to find more business, not to run the current business that are there.
5: So you see what I'm saying? Mm-hmm. You're not going to go back to your job because you're going to be too busy finding new business.
3: Yeah. Well, it depends on how far I want to go. So I mean, if I'm like, I want to take a break.
2: You're going to have a goal, obviously, of how much you think you'd want to earn for you to say, okay, I'm doing good now. I can chill now.
3: But remember, if I get 30 mil, remember when I said my benchmark was the last time we had a conversation, I said it was two mil a month, mm-hmm. right? Do you remember that?
6: Yeah, yeah.
3: So if I'm making like, let's say 8,000 per unit for 50 units, right?
6: And that was a lot of numbers.
2: So you're going to have to open like an...
3: Because for 1 million divided by 200,000...
2: It's five.
3: That's five units, yeah. right? Yeah, and then you said you're going to do that for 10 units, right? So you multiply that by 10. You said you're going to do that for 10 million. Mm-hmm. So that will leave you at about 50 million. Units that you're gonna be that you're gonna have, and 50 million times 8,000, for example. 8,000, see, that's about about 400,000 that I'm making
2: a month.
3: Yeah,
2: alright, that's good money.
5: Profit. That's profit into your bank account. Yeah, that's for your lifestyle.
3: Yeah,
5: so upkeep.
4: Amen. Yeah. Worked at a lot of calculations and a whole lot of what. And, man, I'm going to put that thing in the bank and live off interest. Boy!
2: How much would be interest on that?
4: Nigga, 30 money. 30 how much, mil.
2: How much is the interest on that?
3: I'm not sure.
4: What, 2% a year?
2: Max. Nah, I think that's
3: Google
2: not
3: it.
2: Max.
3: Google it. Google it. Google how much.
2: I'm going to go to ChatGPT.
3: Yeah, Google how much.
2: Has to be 7.
3: It's not nowhere near that. Nowhere near that.
2: How much interest
4: will I get monthly if I have 30 mil in the bank?
3: Yeah. Go check. It's about 0.8%, 1%, 2% sometimes. Small money.
4: I could live off 1% of 30 million.
3: That's 3,000.
4: Is that 3,000?
2: Yeah, that's 300,000.
3: 1%?
2: No,
3: that's 10%.
2: Nah, that's
3: 300,000 is
2: 10%. No. It's 30,000.
4: No.
3: Yeah, 30,000 is 30,000.
2: Yeah, so it's, no, that's 30, not
3: 30,000 is 1%.
2: Yeah,
3: of 3 million.
2: 30,000 rand.
4: I ain't eating no 30,000 right now.
3: You think your lifestyle? You think your lifestyle? Yeah, nah, 30,000
2: won't be. Yeah, maybe at least.
4: No, I'm not gonna
2: at
4: go.
2: At least 90 to 100.
4: Look, if I don't want to work anymore, I'm gonna live off that. There's other people working hard for that money. Wherever I live, though.
3: With 30 million.
4: Yeah.
3: You just like, so it's with your 30,000,
4: yeah.
2: Yeah. Games. So it starts at 5%.
4: Uh-huh.
2: Then it goes up to the highest they can offer you is 10.
4: Okay, but so it depends the 5% would be how much in rand?
2: So 5% will be 125,000.
4: I'm living good.
2: Yeah, you're living good. You're
4: gonna I'm living good,
2: and
4: then bro.
2: 7%. 6% is 150, 7% is 175. And then 8% is 200,000 and 10% 250,000.
4: You could just live off your interest.
2: Yeah. So annual interest. Annual interest on your 30 million rand investment on a bank would be 2.4 million.
3: For the year.
2: That's
4: Bro,
3: you're good.
4: Like, the thing is, remember, it's not like I'm gradually moving to a 30 million.
2: Yeah.
4: It's once off, yes. So it's like culture shock. Yeah. I just leave that in there. I'm like, boom.
3: But now here's the thing, right? If you do what I do, you said, what's the interest in a year?
2: 2.4.
3: Mm. But what I'm saying, that's if you just invest 10. Mm. That's just 10, by the way.
2: Mm.
3: That's 4.8 a year.
2: This work.
3: That's 4.8 a year.
2: Wait.
3: Plus,
2: before you continue,
3: remember,
2: you continue.
3: Property appreciates.
2: Mm-hmm. Before you continue, if your goal is to live off the interest, then at a typical South African bank rates of around 7 to 9%.
3: If you what?
5: retail in South Africa.
4: 7 to 9.
5: Yeah, 7 to 9. It's not 2. 7 to 9%. So at 30 million, you could generate at least 175,000 to 225,000 per month.
4: Which is a so good yeah, executive salary.
3: Okay, but remember, that 30 mil is sitting there, right?
5: Yeah.
3: So you're hoping that the rand doesn't weaken.
4: I live but in remember, South Africa. It doesn't even matter. If,
5: yeah, remember, there's a safety net.
3: Excuse
5: though.
3: Me?
4: I live here.
3: What do you mean it doesn't matter?
4: Like if it goes up, it goes up for all yeah. of us.
3: Yeah, but you...
5: And also, you have 30 mil.
3: But then you screwed.
4: How?
5: Why?
3: Because that 30 mil, if that 30 mil can buy you, for example, 100 acres
5: yeah.
3: of land, mm-hmm. in 5 years, it'll only be able to buy you 95 acres.
4: Fair.
3: So but you can't remember, say it doesn't have... It definitely does. Because your money's going to get weaker. Yeah, it's going to get weaker as you keep it there. Mm. But if you buy property, the property's going to chase the interest rates.
4: Yeah, but then I have to work. My goal is not to work. I'm not trying to do nothing.
3: And what if a Great Depression happens?
4: I'll turn it down. Turn
2: oh man!
4: No, I'm just playing,
2: yeah,
4: man.
2: He's right actually, because it says lastly here, it says, assuming the principle remains untouched based on inflation.
3: Yeah, mm. which is impossible. You've seen what this country does. Yeah.
2: But Anglo, remember Anglo American?
3: Mm-hmm.
2: They've kept the same market share for the past 7 years. Didn't matter what the rand was doing in the markets. Whether low or
4: but they're not whatever. Listed on in South Africa.
2: Mm. No, they're not. They're listed in the UK.
3: Yeah, that's why.
2: So then he's gonna invest in the UK bank.
4: Hey man, but you know what I'm saying? Mean. Either way, all I'm trying to say is 30 mil, I ain't trying to do no work. I'm just trying to eat.
2: That's but it. You're gonna have to stimulate your brain so, yeah, somewhere, somehow.
4: I know, I'm just being lazy, bro. I really don't know what I'd do with that money.
3: Now imagine if I do it for 20.
2: How much in euros is 30 million rand?
4: That's nothing.
2: That's like what?
3: 30 10? Million rand in euros?
2: Mm-hmm.
4: Probably like less than
2: 9 million?
4: Yeah, somewhere around there.
3: Yeah. 9 so million?
2: Yeah.
3: No, far below. It's in the 100,000s.
4: No.
2: Nah,
4: no.
2: I can't.
3: Google it now.
2: 100,000?
3: It's in the 100,000s. Google
4: euros
3: it.
4: Are how much to the rand? Like 19? About 22. Yeah, and you're over 30 mil.
2: Yeah, you're 30 mil.
3: You're not a million.
2: It can be.
3: That's like you're saying. That's like
4: no,
3: you're saying.
4: Like, okay, listen.
3: That's like
4: no.
3: you're saying 30 million rand, divided wait, by 22 just a moment. Or 23.
4: If the rand
3: you're in the 100,000s.
4: Look, if the rand is what? Let's say what did you say? How much is the exchange rate with the euros?
3: About 23.
4: 23. Sharp. If you had 23 million, then you got what? How many 100,000? How much do you have in that case?
3: 1 million.
4: Exactly. So you have 30, which is above the actual rate. So,
3: oh, so it's 1 point. Yeah, it's going to be like 1.3 million, I guess.
2: So yes, more. it's 30 million is 1.5.
4: 1.5, yeah. Mm-hmm. But it has to be somewhere there.
2: Yeah. So if you invest 1.5 in the UK, you pretty have a pretty good chance of not losing your interest.
4: Fair.
3: Mm-hmm. Yeah.
4: Hey man, on that note, yeah, it's been a good one. Yeah. I'm going to catch you guys next week, money same talk. Time, same place, right here on Kofifi FM 97.2. This is Youth Music Express, and I'm your host, Azzy the Lost, in studio with me, Sir November and Billion. We will catch you guys on the next one. I'm going to leave you off with a special track. This one is from Sir November. It's called I'm Sure.

Everything is between you and I. Devil on my shoulder and her word is a lie. Trying to bite the peach as you pointed to the sky. Neck frozen, she see me now. 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It was if me, now you calling wow. Now you calling wow. Now you calling. Throw it back with the wasted donor. Funk brother in the room is a motor. Selling tickets in the crowd is a hotel. Anticipation building for the showdown. Big step of big pimping and my girl pressure. 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
2: 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And we feel so good about it. 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

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No, it's not Lady Astrid. I am Leonard Miller, your very own Velvet Teddy Bear. Yeah, some Silver Streaks. For those very special people out there, the very, very young at heart. How wow, what a golden age. Welcome. Thank you so much for making this Saturday afternoon really, really special by having me in your space. We said hello to you with music coming from Bobby Vinton. Blue Velvet takes us back to the year 1963, initially released as a single. And then, Lenny Welsh, Since I Fell For You. This song has been recorded in 1951 first by Tony Bennett. And then, the 1963 edition of Lenny Welsh. All right, if you have just joined us, thank you so much. If you have been with us all day, thank you so much, Azzy, my guy. Thanks. And everyone having preceded you, I heard the Utility Joe was on earlier today as well. See ya, you know how we roll. Good afternoon to you and everyone out there in our space. Thank you so much. We are doing this until 5 p.m. We are on 0794685183. And oh yes, if it's your birthday, a very happy birthday to you. If you have celebrated it, cause of the week, we wish you the very best. And if you are still celebrating, why not make the most of it? Our best goes out to you and you, and especially you. All right, we continue with some more music. We have some Shirley Bassey. We have some Captain Antoniel. Some Cliff Richard, maybe. Chuck Berry. Why not? All right, let's do what we do best here. Let's give you the music you deserve. Hey, Big Spender, coming up.

The minute you walked in the joint, I could see you were a man of distinction, a real big spender, good looking, so refined. Say, wouldn't you like to know what's going on in my mind? So let me get right to the point. I don't

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1: The music of Cliff Richard, The Shadows, The Young One. Wow. So strange how these songs are so short. You're just about to, like, really, really get into it, and then it ends. You miss so much. But I guess there's a reason for that, eh? So that you can always go back to it, or something close to that one. It is Saturday afternoon, Silver Streaks. I am Leonard Miller, in for Lady Astrid. We're doing this until 6 p.m. And of course, we are doing some talking on 079-468-5183. Good afternoon to you, Mr. Paul Lynch. Welcome. Thank you so much. Saturday afternoon. Yeah, what are you doing here? All right. This is how we do it. This is how we roll. It is indeed a very beautiful Saturday afternoon. The weather is absolutely fantastic. But you do know that in a matter of minutes, just after 4, that cold chill comes back, and then you feel it's right there in the air. So please, dress appropriately. Do not take this one for granted. You do not want to fall ill unnecessarily. And if a cold was on the ground, so hope tells, it's really, really not nice. I grip a seal like a dung, yo, I mark another dung with a man's. Hello, Elizabeth, welcome. I trust that you are having a very, very pleasant Saturday afternoon in the company of Kofifi FM. Auntie C, welcome. First Lady, good afternoon to you. Miriam Dunn, welcome. Yeah, all right, someone's asking me, are you sure it's where you should be? Yes, I am. I am. I'm right here. It is Kofifi FM, 97.2 is the dial. And we are together until 5 p.m. We continue with the music. And let us know what's happening out there. And what are you doing this very pleasant Saturday afternoon? Some peaches and herb coming your way. Why not? All right, let's go back to what we've played. The Young Ones, coming from Cliff Richard. Engelbert Humperdinck. Engelbert Humperdinck, what a name. I always asked Humperdinck, Engelbert. Yeah, well, it took me a long time to understand where that one comes from. Quando song taken off the album. Oh, wow. Kom is dit nou skielik weg? Okay. Dat help me nou. All right. Maar in elk geval, ons gaan terugkom naar dat toe. Oh, the platters before the twilight time, I beg your pardon. Baby, I Need Your Lovin', coming from the impression, the Four Tops, and the impressions gave us for your precious love. Yeah? Berskes and Kreia. Peaches and herb.

The music of P.P. Arnold, Kafunta, the title of the album, takes us back to the year 1968. Now, I remember there was a time at home when I saw this album, and I just couldn't get my head around the cover. It was just something else. I was looking at that cover. The shades of the headdress. The headdress. Now, for those of you who do not know, P.P. Arnold was just not P.P. Arnold. Also sang background for various artists, including Gladys Knight and the Pips. Before that, music. Simon and Garfunkel, Paul Simon and Art Garfunkel, Mrs. Robinson, also done by Billy Paul, among others. I beg your pardon, the late Billy Paul. And then Lou Rawls gave us His Eye on the Sparrow, as well as music from the Queen of Soul. I say a little prayer for you. It is 4:05. We are on Silver Strix. I am Leonard Miller, the Velvet Teddy Bear, in for Lady Astrid. Good afternoon. Welcome, Renee. It's good to have you in this space. Thank you so much. And Renee says that thank you for playing my favorites. You're most welcome. Hello, Corinne. Good afternoon. We continue until 5. We are doing some talking on 0794685183. A Man Without Love, the title of the album from the music coming from Engelbert Humperdinck. I cannot believe I got that one. In fact, I missed that one. A Man Without Love. All right. Yeah. Okay. Let's do what we do best here. Some music coming to you from the Beatles. Hey Jude. We also have some Carly Simon, Barbara Lewis, Patsy Cline, among others. This is the Beatles. Hey Jude.

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the Unchained melody playing under my voice, the music of the Casinos, Then You Can Tell Me Goodbye. Sure, that was way back, eh? 1967. The album simply titled Then You Can Tell Me Goodbye as well. Before that, music coming to you from Barbara Lewis. Baby, I'm Yours. Takes us back to the year 1965. And Carly Simon. Our album's titled No Secrets. We do know that James Taylor's been involved there as well on that particular album. What an artist. You

Hey Jude, yes? 26 after 4. Some Brooke Benton coming your way. Sam Cooke, among others.

can still feel the breeze that rustles through the trees and misty memories.

It is 4:47, 13 before the hour 5 p.m. Sure, the hour 5, 1700 hours. Yeah, it took some time to get here, eh? But here we are, and we're doing our thing. All right, the Velvet Teddy Bear in for Lady Astrid. I am Leonard Miller with you until 5 p.m. Let's count down to what we've played. True Confession, coming from Brooke Benton. Taken off his album Hotel Happiness. Takes us back to the year 1959. Yeah, and yeah, Straighten Up and Fly Right. The late, great Nat King Cole. And what an ensemble he's with here. Harry Edison, Harry Sweets Edison. That's what they used to call him. Stuff Smith, Willie Smith. Jean Tizol, Lester Young, Bill Coleman. Benny Carter, we also had Buster Bailey, Buddy Rich, and Jack Costanzo on this particular album. Strange, it's titled the Nat King Cole Trio. He gave us Straighten Up and Fly Right. And then there was that era, and we started off with the Reverend Al Green, taken off his album Let's Stay Together. How can you mend a broken heart? The album was released 1972 on the Fat Possum label. The other one, yes, Complete and Unbelievable, the Otis Redding Dictionary of Soul album. It's a compilation album released in the year 1966. Try a Little Tenderness. And then, of course, the late, great Sam Cooke. What a title, what a song. A Change Is Gonna Come. Released in 1966 on Ain't That Good News. Wow. Do we still have time? Oh yes, we still have some Herbie Man coming your way. And Old Blue Eyes, Strangers in the Night. Taken off the 1966 album. Coming from Frank Sinatra. Some Herbie Man coming your way. And yeah, that song, One Taramera. This one comes from Julio Iglesias. All right, I'm parting ways with you. We are carrying on and doing what we do best. Until next time, goodbye, God bless. Tomorrow I will be back on Coffee for Soul. So, here we go. Thank you so much for making this a really, really special Saturday afternoon. Goodbye, God bless. I'm out of here. Herbie Man, Obladi, Oblada.

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And this station is Kofifi FM 97.2. And we feel so good about it. So stay tuned and enjoy die Stasi van die Nasie met die groot sensasie.

Now, wait a minute, Shirley. I'm a young woman, and I can't afford to do all the things you do for this man. I don't even have a job, and I can't buy his clothes, pay his car note, and I surely can't keep money in his pocket.

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I don't know. Don't think that I'm innocent, cause I can't do nothing for you. I only asked of you just as I got to do myself. Look into your inner self. Only you know how to be free. If you want to grin, let it smile. 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Can't nobody play down God's loving child. Cause when the spirit hits you, you got the music. And just as he made us one of many, then aren't the many of us maybe only one? Surely can he be the rising sun, the depth of night, the light for sight? Sort of sets the moral standards of soul. Gives you the strength to pay the price of life. And rewards you with a bit of fulfillment. The definition of truth. He is more real than you.

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1: I can't even go outside to hang up clothes. Everybody's talking or go to the grocery store. Unless I see some of them out there pouring. Everybody's talking about. Yeah, there she is. That's her. That's who. I ain't bothering nobody. I ain't done nothing. I wish they'd mind their own business. Everybody's talking. Yeah, I know you know. Me. But I wish they'd stop talking. Everybody's talking about. Yeah, I guess life is funny that way. 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

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And thank you for making this song sell over 1 million copies.

0: 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And we feel so good about it. 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

0: I drive a Benz. 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